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It's better music for a better night with FM 100.3. And I know you've heard of Christmas in July. Well, there's a new poll. It says 5% of people wish radio stations played Christmas music all year round. Well, with the heat we got

0: 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They don't want any recognition for it. 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

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Be the man that I need, baby. An extra long set. I've been feeling it since 1966. Another one's coming up.

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0: 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Be the man that I need, baby. 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I've been feeling it since 1956. Another one's coming up.
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0: FM 100.3, Maroon 5, and better music for better morning. Yes, the morning of the 14th, Mitchell I. And for some reason, my mind thinks it's Wednesday when it's really only Tuesday. Has that ever happened to you? Guess I got to rein it in a little bit. But it does feel like it's 6:18 in the morning. That's because it is. With Brian Fox, you'll be happy to know that the extreme heat warning we were under has just come to an end as of 6 a.m. But do you know it's still going to be hot, just not 109 hot. I'm still amazed it got that hot here on Sunday. Should see 100 today, though, and then we'll start backing down to the 90s this week. And I guess we'll begin to see some of those monsoonal storms pop up in the afternoon as it does get hotter. So there's that. 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

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Better music for a better work day, and for the first time in eons, the legendary game show Jeopardy. You like watching Jeopardy? I like Celebrity Jeopardy. Either way, they're hiring a new clue writer. Can you demonstrate wit and clarity? I guess you'll also need to pass their infamous contestant quiz online. But wow, whoever gets this gig is going to earn anywhere from $132,000 to $178,000. I'll take, where do you apply for the money? What is

FM 100.3. Chainsmokers with Coldplay's Chris Martin and Brian Fox in the morning. Are you ready to take on Tuesday? It is 6:48, and just so you know, our extreme heat warning has come to an end as of 6 a.m. It's still going to be 100 along the Wasatch Front today. You might see those pop-up monsoon storms that Matt was talking about. It could be happening later today as it gets hotter. I don't know about you, but AC at our place has been blasting. It just has not been shutting off a whole lot, which I'm sure is the case for many. So I can't wait to see next month's power bill. Yay. No, it has been warm. Splash pads around the valley, like the one they have at Bill Creek Commons, just have been

0: Take on Tuesday. It is 6:48, and just so you know, our extreme heat warning has come to an end as of 6 a.m. It's still going to be 100 along the Wasatch Front today. You might see those pop-up monsoon storms that Matt was talking about. Could be happening later today as it gets hotter. I don't know about you, but AC at our place has been blasting. It just has not been shutting off a whole lot, which I'm sure is the case for many. So I can't wait to see next month's power bill. Yay. No, it has been warm. Splash pads around the valley, like the one they have at Bill Creek Commons, just have been packed. Anyway, we're backing off into the upper 90s starting tomorrow, so slight relief. In Salt Lake, though, you know it's going to be warm already. It's 82 at America's Mountain City. Joe, we're being rebranded by Visit Salt Lake ahead of the 2034 Olympics. You're going to be hearing it a lot. I like it. America's Mountain City, where we'll go ahead and check some traffic here in just a sec. And about 7:05, be here to win tickets to see Howard Jones, July 29th.
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0: All we're seeing with traffic this morning is northwest of the valley. It's going to be the hot spot with heavy slowing on the eastbound 201 headed towards 7200 west, and also the northbound Mountain View corridor headed towards 3500 south. Also, see our first slowdowns at I-15 northbound coming past the south interchange and just before the I-80 interchange. Otherwise, southbound from Davis County is still looking good. 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

93.3, where it is 7:07, and he's the guy who lifts you up by telling you things can only get better. Who gives you advice, like, don't try to live your life in one day, and who's always fair by saying that no one is to blame. That's Howard Jones. Want to see with Wang Chung in Modern English, July 29th at the Maverick Center? Well, caller 10 wins a pair, 801-575-1100.

0: 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It is 7:20, right on schedule with Brian Fox. How are you, Lana?
1: I'm doing well.
0: Well, good. Are you ready to take yourself back into the 80s and perhaps early 90s? See Howard Jones?
1: Oh, I would love to. Howard Jones is my favorite.
0: Oh, it's great. Wang Chung. Remember Wang Chung? And then Modern English? Stop the World and Melt with You.
1: Yeah, definitely.
0: So, okay. Well, let's get these tickets your way. We've also got that not-so-impossible question. I know you're ready because you sound ready.
1: I'm ready.
0: Okay, Lana, almost 8,000 men injure themselves at home doing this. Is it ironing? Is it mowing? Or sewing?
1: I'm going to go with mowing.
0: You're going to go with mowing. So I was going to say it could be sewing because 8,000 is generally a low number. But you're saying mowing over ironing.
1: Ooh. Okay, I changed my mind. Ironing.
0: 8,000 men, almost 8,000 men injured themselves ironing?
1: Yes.
0: Well, as a matter of fact, that's a true statement, Lana.
1: Oh, yeah.
0: Now, I'm a guy. I've done plenty of ironing in my life. And I look at that and I go, well, how does that even happen?
1: That's sure.
0: I mean, you're dealing with heat. I get that. Don't put your finger underneath.
1: I do burn myself, too, so.
0: Oh, you do? Oh, yeah. So you're being fair to the guys. That's
1: not
0: nice.
1: Not fair. Yeah, definitely.
0: Well, Lana, I hope you enjoy the show. It's a fun one. Howard Jones with Wang Chung and Modern English. And we'll see you there at the Maverick Center July 29th.
1: I love it.
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7: 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So here's a pop quiz. 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
0: 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We do have a little bit of slowing now on northbound I-15 as you come through the south interchange, but nothing around Point of the Mountain and nothing so far headed southbound out of Davis County. However, eastbound I-80, we've got a fire affecting the roadway while we see crews close down portions of the roadway. As you can imagine, it's causing some heavy congestion as you come past the quarry.

0: And Daisy and Better Music for Better Workday. We're at 7:34. I'd say it's an open the sunroof morning.
1: Oh, yeah, totally.
0: For sure. We are going for 100 degrees today. That's what you're saying, KSL5's Matt Johnson. Maybe see some those monsoonal storms. But how long is this weather going to last? I know we're probably not going to see 109 again anytime soon.
1: No. That was, in fact, you know, the other day, it was the first time in 152 years.
0: So. Yeah, and I understand our our extreme heat warning came to an end at 6.
1: Yes.
0: This morning.
1: And, you know, today's going to be up near 100 degrees, but it's crazy to think that's almost 10 degrees cooler than what we saw Sunday. So, chance for storms today. That's going to help keep us cooler. Got a chance for thunderstorms as we head into Wednesday, Thursday, Friday, Saturday, Sunday, and even Monday.
0: That's a long stretch.
1: You know, and so these storms are going to fire in the mountains. Classic monsoon setup. Mountain storms guaranteed. Valleys kind of hit and miss. But the chance is there for the next 7 days at least.
0: Wow. Yeah, so, get some of those hefty winds.
1: Yes. Welcome sight for sore eyes. We'd love to get the rain, but not the lightning.
0: Exactly. Hopefully we won't get much of that. We will get more of the water that we need.
1: Yes, sir.
0: All right, Grant. I called you Grant.
1: Grant?
0: Wow, that goes throwback back a ways, doesn't it?
1: Maybe 152 years.
0: Ooh, how about that? Okay, Matt. Well, we appreciate it. KSL5's Matt Johnson. That's the forecast. We'll have another one again tomorrow.
1: All right, let's do it.
0: 7:36.

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That is Gabby Barrett with Charlie Puth. And we're at 7:50. It's better music for a better workday with Brian Fox. And I'm sure by now you've seen these special edition Monster America 250 Mickey Couture blankets. They are the coolest thing. And they've only made so many. So you really need to get one. I know Rusty's going to have one for you to ride around 420. And of course, you can always get one online or in store at half off when you use the FM100.3 code FM50. Again, these things are great. They're the size of a, you know, a standard American flag. And if you missed Matt from the KSL Weather Center minutes ago, he says we're going to be shooting up to 100 today and then dropping to the 90s for the next week or so. Today, though, is going to start up some of those monsoon pop-up storms that we also know and love. Hopefully we can get some much needed rain out of these, but the good news is that they'll be hanging around for the next 5 days or so. Already up to 84 in Salt Lake, and we're ready to start that day with the all music. Okay, a heads up, there's a fire which has delays on eastbound I-80, which are now stretching from the 215 exit to just past the quarry exit, and then also from I-215's east belt from 4500 south all the way up to the Parley's Canyon exit. Doug Smith has your summer ride. 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

0: FM 100.3 with Ed Sheeran and Better Music for Better Work Day. Here we are, morning of the 14th of July. And for some reason, my mind thinks that is Wednesday when it's really only Tuesday today. Does that ever happen to you? Guess we got to rein it in a little bit. But Brian Fox in the morning and KSL5's Matt Johnson says we should see 100 degrees once again along the Wasatch Front, another triple-digit day. And then we start backing down into the 90s. And I guess this today we begin to see some of those monsoonal storms pop up in the afternoon as it gets hotter with Rusty Keys. Right now, though, a few clouds, 85 in Salt Lake now in the semifinals. Here they come with the World Cup taking place today and tomorrow. Today, it's France versus Spain. Tomorrow, England and Argentina. Saturday, it'll be the third place game. And then on Sunday, the big championship, which will include that star-studded halftime show. Yeah, Justin Bieber has been added to the lineup for the World Cup final halftime show, which will be July 19th, New York, New Jersey Stadium, along with Madonna, Shakira, and BTS. Wow. And that's the first halftime show the FIFA's ever done. So that'll be Sunday.
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Better music for better work day, where sometimes we just like to pop on and say thank you for listening and reward you when we can on the fly. And would love to give caller 10 four tickets to see Guys and Dolls at Sierra Amphitheater July 31st through August 18th. 801-575-1100. You're Sam Smith.

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Whether your morning commute is along I-15 or down the stairs into the kitchen, we'll make it sound great with FM 100.3's All Music Hour.

FM 100.3 with the Challenger School All Music Hour and Survey says that parents here in Utah, you know, we spend about $19,000 every year for one child, $34,000 for two kids. And the cost is going up. But in comparison, believe it or not, costs are quite a bit less here in Utah than other states, which happens to be $22,000 per year per kid.

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FM 100.3 with the All Music Hour, along with Challenger School and Michael the Movie. Have you seen it? I'll tell you, it's really turning out to be the movie of the year. It's grossing over $1 billion worldwide, which makes it the highest grossing biopic

0: 93.3 with Bruno Mars, who's back on top. It is the All Music Hour, along with Challenger School. Of course, 8:30 each morning. We meet up for an hour to hear some songs and only music. At 8:30, once again, we'll do it again with Brian Fox in the morning. Still going to be 100 along the Wasatch Front. Might see some pop-up monsoon storms happen later today, so it does get hotter. The AC is just blasting and not shutting off much, which I'm sure is the case for many. So I can't wait to see next month's power bill. Yay! No, it has been warm. Splash pads around the valley, I noticed driving around, like the one they have at Bill Creek Commons. It's just been packed. Backing off into the upper 90s, so starting tomorrow, so maybe some slight relief. In Salt Lake already, it's 86 at America's Mountain City. Yeah, we're being rebranded that by Visit Salt Lake, head of the 2034 Olympics. America's Mountain City has a ring. I like it.
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FM 100.3, Taylor Swift's Cruel Summer. It's Rebecca. This summer's been anything but cruel to Taylor Swift, who got married to Travis Kelce. And afterwards, they were spotted not in Utah, but in Montana, enjoying the outdoors with the rest of the Kelce family. It's Jimmy Eat World on FM 100.3.

FM 100.3, that is Rihanna, who was just performing live in New York City over the weekend as Jay-Z closed out his concerts at the New York Yankee Stadium. Not only did Rihanna sing with Jay-Z a duet and a solo, but Beyonce took the stage and sang too. It's Bryan Adams on FM 100.3.

0: 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She'll be singing live on July 22nd in just over a week at the Maverick Center. 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

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For a better day. Another one's coming up.

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FM 100.3's Teddy Swims, whose concert's coming November 3rd to the Delta Center. How you feeling? It is Rebecca. You feeling like you need to get out of the heat with the kids? Because we've got Cherry Hill Water Park passes, a family four-pack you can win, coming up in just about 15 minutes here on FM 100.3.

If I'm 100.3, a big game in the World Cup tonight, Spain versus France. Who are you going to cheer for? It's Rebecca. I'm going for Spain. We're going to put our flag out on the porch, too. So we'll see if that helps give them a little extra luck. But by the way, if you want a chunk of the World Championship field, the FIFA Championship field, you know that they're selling 17 by 17 by 17.

FM 100.3, a big game in the World Cup tonight, Spain versus France. Who are you going to cheer for? It's Rebecca. I'm going for Spain. We're going to put our flag out on the porch, too. So we'll see if that helps give them a little extra luck. But by the way, if you want a chunk of the World Championship field, the FIFA Championship field, you know that they're selling 17 by 17 by 17.

0: Miles Smith on FM 100.3. It is Rebecca. You know, those who study weather have already taken a look at the temps for 2026. And now they're saying this year will be hotter than last year in Utah. And last year was already a record breaking year. So we got to find ways to cool off. It's Rebecca. And here's one. Bring your kids into the cool water at Cherry Hill Water Park. So much fun. The Lazy River, Pirates Cove, all of that. And Cherry Hill is powering our passport to family fun. So we've got a family four pack for you. If you're calling number 10 to Cherry Hill, 801-575-1100.
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0: is Ryan. It's Rebecca. Thanks for tuning in. It's about, what, 20 minutes before the lunch hour and already 91. Our high today, FM 100, triple digits. But Wendy Court, she's going to cool off with four passes to Cherry Hill Water Park.
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Emma, it's Rebecca in the lunch hour with you. Do you follow KSL-TV's meteorologist, Matt Johnson? He's been talking about how monsoon weather is coming our way, and indeed, we should be seeing afternoon thunderstorms and rain showers every day for the next few days.

Metro.3, that is Lady Gaga. It is Rebecca. An update on the grandpa who was thrown up in the air by a bison at Yellowstone. He's come out of surgery and has already stood up, says it could have been a lot worse for him, and has a really good attitude, although the recovery is going to take some time. We want to send you, speaking of what happens in the country, to the Red West Music Festival. 20 or more great country musicians like Ella Langley and Sam Barber. If you're calling number 10, I've got two 2-day passes to Red West, 801-575.

0: 100.3. It is Rebecca in the lunch hour. This is going to be great. The Red West Music Festival coming in mid-October to the Utah State Fair Park. You want to go?
1: Oh, my gosh. I wanted to go. My daughter wants to go so bad.
0: Oh, then you got it covered. You got 2 2-day passes.
1: Oh, thank you so much. I'm so excited.
0: Yeah, you're welcome. Tell me your name.
2: It's Katie Meekum.
0: Hi, Katie. Now, who are you a big fan of? Ella Langley, Sam Barber, Tucker Wetmore?
1: I like to do all of them, but really it's to go spend the time with my daughter. She has been talking about this, and it's so fun.
0: You know what? You're going to make her dream come true. Oh, congratulations, Katie. It's the Red West Music Festival. Tickets are on sale for the 2-day event. 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

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It makes it so easy to enter contests. In the palm of your hand, Harry Styles had a historic 12-night residency at Wembley Stadium. He wrapped it up, paying a heartfelt tribute to his former bandmates. Written

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Olivia Dean. Love her voice. It's Rebecca. She'll be live July 22nd at the Maverick Center. 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All right, we know that we all need to get out of this heat, get into some cool places, drink lots of water, make sure that we don't have a heat-related illness. Same thing with our pets. Make sure they have access to cold water throughout the day and a place to get out of the sun and into the shade. It's Matchbox 20.

giving you better music for a better workday. It is Rebecca. Lots of strong feelings about this. President Trump reduced the size of Bears Ears and Grand Staircase Escalante National Monuments by 90%. They're 90% smaller than they were before. It's Huntrix.

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3. That is TLC. If you've been chasing down that Minky Couture patriotic flag monster-sized blanket, it's a Lush Hugs version. It's incredible, right? We're going to give another one away with Rusty Keys. Just be calling over 10 this afternoon at 420. There's also another way for you to win online on

0: 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Extra long sets. So you can keep me inside the pocket of your ripped jeans. Another one's coming up.
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0: And we always talked about the damage that water could do to your foundation.
1: Right.
0: Well, we're not having a lot of water right now because we're not having the rain, although we may get some here soon, but we still don't have it yet. But now I find out that drought can also affect the foundation of my house.
1: That's right, yes. So one of the big things around here is we talk about the sandy soil and the clay soil here in these parts along the Wasatch Front. Groundworks being a local company here in Bluffdale, we're starting to see a lot of issues with foundations because of our drought conditions, where that clay, just because it expands when there's water in it and it contracts when there's no water in it, and we're in a no water state right now.
0: Yep.
1: And that can create huge voids under structures.
0: And
1: right?
0: Something's got to fill it.
1: Exactly. And
0: what's filling it?
1: Well, you know, foundations, they don't really hold up too well on air, you know.
0: Yeah.
1: And
0: yeah.
1: So your house wants to shift in accordance with that. And so there's some signs. There's some symptoms, right? So looking around your house, you may have some uneven or sloping floors. You may have some drywall cracks.
0: Right.
1: Right. If you have some brick, you may see brick cracks, maybe in a stair step pattern on the outside of the house. So just walking around and doing this preliminary inspection can help you, give you peace of mind that you know something's up.
0: Now
1: or not.
0: And I know you can call Groundwork or go to groundworks.com.
1: That's right.
0: But you've got another deal that you want to do today. Tell me about that real fast.
1: That's right. So since we're talking about foundations, you can text me directly with your photo, right? Text the word shift to 801-455-7482. That is my work cell. Text me a photo of what you have a question about, 801-455-7482. If you include the word shift, it just helps me know you're talking about your foundation.
0: And you find out a little bit more by going to groundworks.com.

0: We're in the middle of another long set of music with FM 100.3. It is an hour, actually, of music with limited interruptions thanks to Groundworks. And I know you would love one of those Miki Couture monster blankets that are celebrating America's 250th anniversary. All right, take a break at 420. That's going to be your next chance to win one.
1: Yes,

0: better music for a better day at work with FM 100.3. And I got Mitch with Groundworks here in today, and we are learning some stuff, which is always a good thing to do. You always want to try to learn stuff, especially when it comes to your house, because it is your biggest expense and your biggest investment. But I want you to get a piece of paper and a pen real quick, okay? Because we're going to give you a way that Mitch is going to be able to help you immediately. So get that. We'll tell you how in just a second. But we're talking about different ways, Mitch, that our house is settling and we're having issues with our foundation. We don't even know about it. So let's run through some of the things I want to look for.
1: Sure. So from our previous conversation, we already talked about uneven sloping floors, drywall cracks, brick cracks. We also want to look for drywall nail pops. That can mean movement.
0: Really? Okay.
1: Yep. Check your chimneys. If it's starting to separate from the foundation, get on top of that. Call us so we can help. A gap in between the floor and your wall down at the baseboard, that can mean movement as well.
0: So, and that's inside the house.
1: That's right.
0: Okay, what else inside the house can I look for?
1: Maybe some sticking doors and windows, right? Especially if it happens seasonally. If it's, humid outside and we've had rainfall and then it changes a little bit and goes dry and then the doors don't close the same, that could mean that the house changes with that. We need to stabilize it so that it's not going to keep moving and breaking things.
0: Yeah, that's very interesting. I learn something every time you guys come by. Okay, so Mitch, I mentioned getting a piece of paper and a pen.
1: Yep.
0: And the reason is we want you to write this down, okay? So go ahead and tell them what to write down.
1: Okay, 801-455-7482. Once more, 801-455-7482. Text the word shift and a photo of an issue that you may have around your house that we just talked about.
0: And Mitch is going to get right back to you. You send that's that. Right. He's going to take a look at it, and he will tell you, yeah, you know what? You probably ought to go to groundworks.com, make an appointment, or Mitch can actually help you make that appointment. So once again, take a picture if you got a problem, and then send it to shift
1: at 801-455-7482.
0: That number one more time.
1: 801-455-7482.
0: We'll talk to Mitch again here in just a little bit. We're learning stuff today. I like that.

Better music for a better day at work with FM 100.3. I would say it's hot, but that's a kind of an understatement, isn't it? It's really hot. They say maybe a little monsoon rain, it could be happening sometime today. Well,

0: That's better music for a better day at work with FM 100.3, said Sharon and Shivers. Now, Rusty Keys, what gives me the shivers is not knowing that my groundworks would be working right. And by that, I don't mean you guys not working right. I mean my foundation in the ground with my house, because that's a major, major thing. But groundworks helps you take care of all of that. And I've got Mitch in here right now. So, Mitch, I'm going to give the number again, which is shift. Text the word shift to 801-455-7482. I'll give you that number again here in a little bit, because if you see some of the things that Mitch is going to tell you about, you're going to want to take a picture of them. Send it to that number. You're sending it directly to Mitch, and Mitch is going to take good care of you. And by the way, groundworks, correct me if I'm wrong, it's all free. Well, obviously not the fixing, but the coming out and looking is free.
1: Right. Let's talk a little bit about the inspection.
0: Yes.
1: So Groundworks does foundation and structural repair, basement waterproofing, crawl space encapsulations, as well as concrete lifting. If you need an inspection, the inspection is no charge.
0: Wow.
1: But this is not a normal inspection. I got to be very clear about that. You might be expecting somebody to come out and do a visual inspection. It might take 15 minutes. That, let me be clear, is not Groundworks. Groundworks is bringing thousands of dollars in tools. They are going to map out the entire house, right? And then actually use the tools to do measurements and show you what those measurements are reading for the house so that you can understand it for yourself.
0: And the amazing thing is you get all of that, which is a lot better than just somebody, you know, just glancing around your house going, well, you know, yeah, I think this or I think that. You know exactly what's going on, and that doesn't cost you anything.
1: That's right.
0: How do I get hold of you?
1: Phone number is easy, because then we can find out if there's an issue that we need to come out and inspect. 801-455-7482, right? Or groundworks.com if you want to go through the funnel at the top, right? And we can get you on the schedule and get an inspector out there as soon as possible.
0: And by the way, the number, 801-455-7482, that is direct to you, Mitch.
1: That's right.
0: And if you text SHIFT and then put the number in with pictures of different things that you think might be a problem, Mitch can take a look at them and let you know. Thank you for coming in again.
1: Absolutely.
0: Have a great day, and thank you for everything you did. Groundworks.com, that's where you go.

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And we really do have a fascination with sharks, don't we? Well, your timing is perfect. Shark Week at the Loveland Living Planet Aquarium. I got a family 4-pack of tickets for you to win coming up with the prize closet at 3:20. Here's

0: of my personal faves right now, Olivia Dean. It's so easy to fall in love at FM 100.3. It's better music for a better day at work. And Amber, I am going to open up the prize closet. Hello.
1: Hey, Rusty.
0: Hey, how are you?
1: I'm good. How are you?
0: I'm good, thank you. And what are we doing today?
1: I'm at work right now.
0: you're working inside, right?
1: Yes, thank goodness.
0: I got to be honest, people who have to work outside today, I just feel for those people.
1: Yes, I do too.
0: I don't even like walking back to my car for crying out loud.
1: Well, hey, hopefully the walk's not too far.
0: No, not a horrible fall. Anyway, how would you like to cool off and take the kids to the Loveland Living Planet Aquarium?
1: Oh, I would love it.
0: It's Shark Week. This is part of our Passport to Family Fun. I got 4 tickets for you.
1: Awesome.
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And if you're thinking about taking the kids to Utah's Hogle Zoo, remember, they do have a splash pad so the kids can cool off. And they got a new baby.

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1: And I tell you what, everybody is loving the America 250th birthday monster Minky blanket. 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We're going to give it away at

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And if I say America 250th birthday monster Minky blanket from Minky Couture, you're like, where is my phone? Now you need that phone. Call the number 10. 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

0: 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Hey, Shelly, how are you?
1: I'm good. How are you?
0: I'm good, thank you. What are we doing today?
1: Not much.
0: Excellent. Good for you. How do I get that gig?
1: Summer break. I work for schools, yes.
0: Okay, then you know what? You deserve it. Absolutely, you deserve the summer break. So I hope you enjoy that. And to make it a little bit better as you are relaxing this summer, I have got an America 250 Miki Couture monster blanket. Looks like the American flag. So awesome.
1: Oh, awesome. Thank you so much.
0: You bet. Congratulations. And by the way, you can get 50% off your next order online or in-store when you use the FM 100.3 code FM50 when you check out. 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
0: I would be what you call a big fan of Chipotle. I love the Chipotle burritos, but lately I've been all in on the Chipotle bowls. 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
0: Slowdowns on southbound I-15, those have already started this afternoon. They're going to start in the Murray area around 5300 South, take you all the way down into Sandy. And you've got more braking ahead at Point of the Mountain. Northbound I-15, okay, same thing. Congested, slow, starting around South Salt Lake all the way to downtown. 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
7: The southbound I-15 through Provo is going to be really slow right before you get to the University Avenue exit. And that's because blocking the left lane, we've got a car that is on fire right now. In Salt Lake County, northbound I-15, you're going to have problems starting around 3500 South and all the way up through the North Interchange at 600 North. And then 215 on the West Belt, the closer you get to the airport because of the construction, you're going to have some problems there too. UTA moves your early mornings, your long days. 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

0: 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Always better music for a better drive home. I'm Rusty Keys, and as you are making your way home, if you're, you know, kind of slowed down a little bit because that's what happens with our drive home, think about people you know who make a difference for our community, a difference for your family, a difference just for people in general, because we want to know about their story. We've gotten together with America First Credit Union, and in honor of America's 250th birthday, we're going to recognize 250 acts of service, and sometime this month, somebody is going to win a $250 Visa gift card from America First Credit Union. So nominate those heroes, nominate those people that you know on our FM 100.3 app, or you can do it at FM100.city. I know we've all heard about addiction, and a lot of times people always think that addiction, that's something that happens to other people, it's not going to happen to me, or it happens to other families, but it's not going to happen to our family. Well, addiction, it doesn't care who you are. It doesn't care what your family life has been like, and addiction doesn't care how old you are. I'm Rusty Keys. My dad was 43 when he started drinking. I remember because he started drinking just as I was finishing up high school. A few months later, he abandons the family and he moves, and then he added drugs to his addiction, and he kept moving and moving and moving, and I never knew where he was. I actually only talked to him 5 times in the last 10 years of his life, and 3 of those times were on the last week of his life. And it's something that I still struggle with. 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